0: to heaven, there's a thing or two to do. I'd like to paint a picture and have it come out looking like you. Before I get to heaven,
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From the gray Atlantic Ocean to the wide Pacific shore, and you won't be together anymore.

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I pay the bank interest on a car, can't afford to buy. Yo, what happened to the Ummah once known so well? Greatness was known, but now can you tell? We used to smile at each other with faces full of light, now we frown at each other

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1: How you spend
0: that? Oh, put my bless.
1: Now, my bless.
0: When son of my bless.
1: How you spend
0: that? Oh, put my bless.
1: Now, my bless.
0: When son of my bless.
1: How you spend
0: that? Oh, put my bless.

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2: Alright. Is that X your middle name?
3: Of course, that's a motor vehicle ID, right?
2: You're getting smart because you'll be in a fucking car with him. I'm just fucking smart ass. I'm asking you, what the X is? Is that your middle name?
3: Of course, what is it?

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It was kinda like a deja vu. I really love that feeling when

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Drawing pictures of mountains that look like bumps and thrashing the

crowded place. I was looking for someone who had lines in her face. I found her there, but she was past all concern. I asked her to hold me